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0: 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I wish I could tell you that checking your tax and making any claims on the HMRC app felt like this. 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

0: Okay, class, one at a time. Jack, what do you want to be when you grow up?
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8: From the Sky News Centre at 5. Rescue teams are searching through the rubble of collapsed buildings for survivors after Venezuela's double earthquake. At least 235 people have died. Foreign Secretary Yvette Cooper's confirmed £2 million in UK funding to aid the emergency response. The King has become one of the UK's highest taxpayers. Charles has made history as the first monarch to publish the details of his personal payments. Figures show he voluntarily paid £12.9 million in tax last year, while the Prince of Wales contributed £7.76 million over the same period. But forensic accountant Professor Atul Shah says it's not really transparency.
9: It's partial, incomplete and selective. We don't have the full picture. For example, what's the amount of money in the bank account?
8: A man's been arrested on suspicion of murder after the death of a three-year-old girl in Surrey. Police were called to a property in Chertsey yesterday following reports of concern for safety. More military barracks are to be used to house asylum seekers. The Home Office says it's seeking permission to use sites in Oxfordshire, Suffolk and North Yorkshire. There was a dramatic end to Group E at the World Cup and it didn't go in Scotland's favour. Joe Rawson reports from New York.
10: Ecuador's shock 2-1 win against Germany has left Scotland on the brink of World Cup elimination. Steve Clark's side ended the group stage with 3 points and their only hope of progressing is finishing as one of the best third place teams. That is looking increasingly unlikely, with Ecuador's victory moving Scotland further down the rankings.
8: And the Met Office has extended a rare red warning for extreme heat. It's the first time it's been issued for 3 consecutive days in the UK and will apply to London and parts of southeast England. That's the latest. I'm Faye De Silva.
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11: Morning, you. Just gone 5 o'clock. It's Rob and Noomi on a very special Friday.
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11: 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We appreciate it's just gone 5 a.m. in the morning. You might be finishing a night shift or you've been up early for whatever reason. Just do us one favour. 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
11: 6:42, the A2 London bound. There's a lane closed due to emergency resurfacing repairs. That's from the A20, the Eastern Docks roundabout, to the A258, St. Margaret's at Cliff Deal roundabout. Elsewhere, looking okay on the roads this morning. On Eurotunnel, there's waiting time of up to an hour and 5 minutes on the passenger service because of capacity restrictions. 30 minutes of waiting time on the freight service. If you've got any updates for us early doors, call us hands-free on the jam line, 01227 786 106.
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0: might get a thunderstorm tomorrow night from what I've just seen on the old weather app.
1: That'll be lovely. Cool us down nicely.
0: What did you say it was? It was nature's...
1: built-in cooling system.
0: Cooling. I like it. Can I hurry up, please? That's all right. I am that person that spends most of the year complaining that it's not hot enough, and then when it's like this, I complain that it's too hot. I'm that person.
1: I think that's called being British.
0: Right, coming up after 7 o'clock this morning, we've got more of the hits. Miles Smith and Taylor Swift on the way.
1: And also, what foods are the worst foods to eat during a heat wave?
0: See, we're here to support you. I'm going to say what I had for dinner last night, a tikka masala.
1: I mean, although they do say sometimes that, like, you know, because it raises your internal temperature.
0: Yeah, it did.
1: It's then supposed to make your body cool it down.
0: Cool it down.
1: Did it do that?
0: Do a cool down. It did a cool down, yeah. Definitely did that.
2: Breakfast.
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3: Traffic and travel.
0: Dover, the A2 is down to one lane right now because of resurfacing repairs. London bound from the A20 Eastern Docks roundabout to the St Margaret's at Cliff Deal roundabout. Obviously, we're still in that weather warning right now, so be mindful of some of the public transport networks not running maybe quite as smoothly as they normally would do. Eurotunnel's got an hour and 5 minutes to passengers and 30 minutes to freight, and roadworks like Bidnenden's High Street closure, Snodland's Rochester Road, one lane being out. Denton's Canterbury Road, temporary traffic lights, and the same deal with Merriworth, 7 Mile Lane, could cause some delays this morning. We're on 01-227-786-106.
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1: At 7 o'clock, here's Lucy Hudson.
12: Paramedics in Kent say they've seen an increase in calls this week as the scorching temperatures continue. South East Coast Ambulance Service dealt with more than 10,000 emergencies between Monday and Wednesday. That's compared to 8,500 in the same period the previous week. A red alert for extreme heat is in force across Kent today. Okay, Redman is from SeaCam.
13: We are seeing an increase in people calling for dehydration, heat stroke and sunburn, as well as the activities that good weather brings. So alcohol intoxication, more sporting injuries.
12: A warning's been issued not to swim in the sea near the port of Dover after a sewage release. Testing's revealed poor water quality levels in several seafront and marina areas. It follows a number of storm overflows during heavy rain on Tuesday night. King Charles has become the first monarch in history to publish his tax bill. He paid £12.9 million in the financial year ending April 2025. The royal accounts also reveal he and Queen Camilla won't move into Buckingham Palace once a £370 million renovation is complete. Now, footage has been released of the moment a van driver helped armed police chase a suspect in Margate.
2: Get it back. Go. Cheers, buddy. Follow that police officer.
12: Officers had been called to reports of a serious assault at a property in the High Street last week. The passing motorist stopped and gave a lift to one of the PCs and the man was detained. He's been recommended for a commendation by the force. A hotel in Ashford that was being used to house asylum seekers has reopened to tourists after people staying there were removed. The Holiday Inn will be able to welcome visitors again as the government increases its use of military sites instead. The Granby in Gravesham will also no longer be asylum accommodation.
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12: Tennis, and it's understood Kent's Emma Raducanu is facing a race to be fit for Wimbledon. The British number one missed training yesterday and hasn't played since losing in the final at Queen's earlier this month. She was spotted wearing a protective boot earlier in the week. That's the latest. Next update's at 7:30.
14: On game day, it has to be a lucky pants. And look, works every time. Not that you noticed. You're lost in another winning moment. Rich, thick ketchup oozing onto a juicy burger. Back of the net. Because when it comes to the taste you love, it has to be Heinz.
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12: It'll be extremely hot and humid today with highs of 35. Sunny spells with some thundery showers over the weekend. Highs of 32 on Saturday, 26 on Sunday.
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1: I think there's a point of adulthood where you look at £1,000 and you go, oh, I could have a lot of fun in the garden with that.
0: Yeah, the same people that like the rain, yeah?
1: Yeah. That would be good for the garden. £1,000, you're like, oh, I could get, think of all the plants that I could get.
0: Yeah, furniture.
1: What about the furniture?
0: Yeah.
1: Maybe you're looking at the hot weather and you're like, a little pool?
0: Yeah, I mean, that's the side of the garden that I would be interested in. Like, let's go to B&Q and buy one of those pools, Nick. And she'd be like, no. Okay, all right, no worries. Why? Because we don't have the money. If you had a grand, though.
1: We would have the money.
0: Changes it all, right? £1,000 Friday wraps up tonight at 6 o'clock and £1,000 in cash is yours. You can spend it however you want, but we do need to get you on the callback list.
1: Fastest way to do that is to send us a text to 60099. 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
0: And only people in Kent will win. So that's the word Friday, capital F, lowercase, doesn't matter. As long as it spells the word Friday, F-R-I-D-A-Y, give us your name and that Kent postcode. Send it through to 60099. A really great way to increase your chances of winning.
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1: It's a big birthday.
0: It's a big birthday.
1: Happy 175th birthday to Brenzett Primary School. It's huge, 175 years. I've been doing some math, which you know is not our strongest.
0: Yes.
1: Right. If you've always lived in that area and your family has never really moved, how many generations could have possibly gone to that school?
0: In 175 years. So what's technically a generation?
1: So the way I've worked it out is I've kind of gone, look, you know, if it's a primary school, therefore, like, generation one attends at age six, which is, like, they dot, right?
0: Yeah.
1: They then have a child at 25. Generation two...
0: Yeah. So that'd be... seven generations?
1: Potentially eight to nine. So if you got a young child in that Brenzett Primary School right now, it could have been your great-great-great-great-great-grandparent.
0: Wow.
1: That went to the school.
0: I mean, that's wild.
1: It is crazy, isn't it? That must have happened at least once, surely.
0: Yeah. They should give that child a special commemorative pin
1: there
0: or
1: something.
0: There needs
1: to be a plaque, that I think, at the very least. Anyway, congratulations to the team at Romney Marsh. I'm sure that pupils and staff and everybody will be celebrating that huge, huge anniversary. It's a mega, mega job.
0: Happy birthday.
1: Happy birthday. Right, Newey's got the latest on the roads for you. Then we're going to get back to the tunes with Bebe Rexha and Harry Styles coming your way.
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9: 7:45, Crockham Hill, Pootings Road, the B269, both directions. We've had reports that there are loose horses on the road, so take care. It's between Four Elms and Crockham Hill. The Wayne Scott Bypass eastbound is queuing at Four Elms Hill roundabout as you head towards the Medway City Estate. Detling Hill southbound, you've got usual traffic, 10 minutes of queues there before the M20 Junction 7. In Sturry, the A28 Island Road, that's slow at Sturry Hill. Five Oak Green, Colts Hill, both directions. You've got queues in the roadworks area from Badsill Road to Crittenden Road. It's mainly southbound as you head towards Pembrey. And Eurotunnel this morning, it's an hour and 50 minutes wait on the passenger service and 30 minutes on the freight service at Folkestone.
10: And this just in from Kent Police. The A21 Tunbridge Bypass is partially blocked. There's two vehicles involved in an accident at Quarry Hill roundabout.
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0: highs of 35 degrees across Kent today. But it's not just the weather that's been hotting up this week. No, no, no.
1: I'd say it has been hot, hot, hot.
0: It's been really good this week. It's been real fun listening, actually, isn't it? Like,
1: we would love to get you to the top of the leaderboard after 8 o'clock this morning.
0: Yeah, we'll have a go. We've got tunes coming your way from Ed Sheeran. Olivia Rodrigo, the latest on the road to news with Lucy next.
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3: Traffic and travel.
0: Tonbridge bypass, the A21 partially blocked due to an accident. Two vehicles are involved at the Quarry Hill roundabout. Crocken Hill, Pootings Road, both directions. There's horses loose at the moment. Apparently not for the first time this week. Five Oak Green, Colts Hill, both directions is queuing. It's all because of roadworks and Eurotunnel. Now 2.5 hours of queues for passengers at Folkestone.
2: 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Kent Traffic and Travel.
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1: At 8 o'clock, here's Lucy Hudson.
9: Paramedics in Kent say they're seeing an increase in call-outs for heat stroke, sunburn and alcohol-related injuries as the heat wave continues. South East Coast Ambulance Service is reporting a 20% rise in demand this week, with more than 10,000 emergencies between Monday and Wednesday. A red warning for extreme heat is in force across the county today. Nakai Redman is from SeaCamp.
10: Heat can really seriously affect people with heart conditions, high blood pressure and other long-term illnesses. So if you've got friends, neighbours, relatives that have got any of those, then you might need to support them in remaining hydrated.
9: King Charles has made history as the first monarch to publish his tax bill. Charles paid £12.9 million last year, while Prince William contributed £7.7 million. Forensic accountant Professor Atul Shah says royal accounts are not really very transparent.
11: It's partial, incomplete and selective. We don't have the full picture. For example, what's the amount of money in the bank account?
9: Footage has been released of the moment a van driver helped armed police chase a suspect in Margate. Officers had been called to reports of a serious assault at a property in the High Street last week. The passing motorist stopped and gave a lift to one of the PCs, and the man was detained.
12: If you just go past him, keep going past. Stop here on the right. Stop! Stop there! Don't move! Put your hands on your head!
9: He's been recommended for a commendation by The Force. A public consultation on plans to close a number of on-call fire stations in Kent has been delayed. The governing bodies voted for more time to discuss the idea before asking what we think. It's after hundreds of firefighters turned up to a rally outside a meeting in Maidstone yesterday. And plans to transform a shopping centre in Tunbridge Wells have been given the go-ahead. Improvements will be carried out to the Palm Court area of Royal Victoria Place, including bigger shops and new toilets. An energy-efficient roof will also be added over the atrium. That's the latest. Next update's at 8:30.
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3: 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Kent weather.
9: It'll be extremely hot and humid today with highs of 35. Sunny spells with some thundery showers over the weekend. Highs of 32 on Saturday, 26 on Sunday.
3: 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Heading out or on your commute? 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
1: £1,000 Friday.
0: It is £1,000 Friday. It's a grand in your account tonight at 6 o'clock. We want to just do a little bit of an experiment. What we want you to do right now, maybe you're in the car with the kids right now.
1: Yeah.
0: Maybe you're in the car on your own.
1: Yeah. If you're with the kids, we want you to ask them.
0: Yeah.
1: If you're on your own, we're asking you.
0: So here comes the question, and then we want you to say it out loud.
1: Yeah.
0: Okay, out loud, wherever you are right now. This is the question we want you to ask.
1: What would you spend £1,000 on?
0: Say it out loud now. Okay, it's out there. It's out there.
1: It's out there.
0: All right, okay. That's what you're going to spend a grand on if you win it tonight at 6 o'clock. Now, how can you win it tonight? Well, we just need your name, and we'd love to know what you're going to spend it on at the same time.
1: Yeah, we're going to get you on the callback list now, so you'll be entered into £1,000 Friday. But then we also would love to know what you would spend the money on so we can be a bit nosy.
0: So text the word Friday, add your name and your postcode, and send it to 60099. But before you press send on Friday with your name and postcode, at the end, just put in there what the kids want to do with that money, what you want to do with that money.
1: It won't affect your entry at all. It just lets us be nosy. Yeah. So Friday, your name and postcode, and then what the kids would want to spend £1,000 on or what you would want to spend £1,000 on, 60099.
0: So here's the deal. You text twice, you pay for two text messages. There's the first and there goes the second. But we give you five entries into the draw. Might be worth doing that.
1: Yes, yeah, so that's three bonus entries for free. Text Friday, your name and postcode, and then tell us what you'd spend £1,000 on. 60099.
0: Got to be 16 over. Entries will close today at 6 p.m. Get that text in now. 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
1: We want to say a special shout out to Sophie. It's her last day at Bradfield's Academy. Her mum, Melanie and Cleo the Cat say, wishing you all the luck in the world after 8 years of lessons, laughter, friendship and unforgettable memories. You're going to be heading off to your next adventure of college in September.
0: Enjoy that, and thanks ever so much for having the show on this morning. Right, time to give you a chance to win some more cash. We're just like giving it away.
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1: It's time to play Say It, our word-describing game.
0: Yeah, ground up for grabs. It's Cash and it's whoever's at the top of the leaderboard on Tuesday, I believe, isn't it?
1: Yeah.
0: Yeah, it's Tuesday, finishes. And it could be you.
1: Yes, you can only pick either Rob or me to be on your team. We will try and describe as many words in 60 seconds as possible. The more you get right, the bigger you score. Big score of the month wins a grand.
0: Right, okay, you know how it works. Please do not call on WhatsApp. The number you're going to dial in a second is 01227 786 106. 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
0: 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There we go, we're doing it. If it's ringing, stay exactly where you're at. It could be you playing next.
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0: 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Traffic and travel.
1: Roads this morning, we are seeing some heavier stuff knocking around. Expect the Tunbridge Bypass to be slow again this morning. It's partially blocked because of an accident at Quarry Hill roundabout. Crocken Hill, the loose horses on the road at Pootings Road causing issues both directions between Fort Elms Hill and Crocken Hill itself. Canterbury, Five Oak Green, Seven Oaks High Street. Wainscott Bypass looking busy now. It's just sheer volume of traffic. We got delays of 2.5 hours at Eurotunnel this morning to passengers. So if you're heading out of there, expect it to be super slow. We're on 01 227 786 106. Caught the jam line hands-free. If you can update us.
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3: Let's play Say It for a Friday. On to play today, Georgia Chambers in Dartford. Georgia, when you play along, what score do you kind of get on average?
4: Like an 8 or a 9.
3: Okay.
0: So we're going to need a little bit more out of you this morning, Georgia, to see if we can get you to the top of the leaderboard.
4: Yep.
3: Who would you like to be on your team this morning? Would you like Rob or Noomi?
4: Can I have Noomi, please?
3: Okay.
0: Of course you can. 60 seconds is ready to go. I'll do the adjudication as quick as you can go. Georgia, shout pass if you're not sure on anything.
3: The little wriggly creature that turns into a butterfly.
4: Caterpillar.
3: Yes, you make chips out of this.
4: Potato.
3: Yes, I sail the seven seas. Like a crusty snack you might have an Italian whilst you're waiting for your meal. They're long and thin. Okay, it's a bounce.
4: Red stick.
3: It is, yeah. A bouncing animal in Australia.
4: Kangaroo.
3: Yes, it's the children's TV made by the BBC, but it's for the really little kids.
4: CBeebies.
3: Yes, you're going to make this out of a citrus fruit and it's a drink.
4: Orange juice.
3: No, the other one, the yellow one.
4: Apple juice. No. Lemon juice.
3: Yeah, but it's not juice. It's like, you can make it fizzy as well. Okay.
4: Lemonade.
3: It is, yes, a very slow creature. Around the race with the hair.
4: Turtle.
3: No, the other one.
0: Oh, tough.
3: It is.
0: A mad game, because we didn't actually get any wrong. We went forward and went back. And
3: yeah.
0: We got 1 for caterpillar and 2 for potato, 3 for pirate. You got there in the end for breadstick for 4, 5 for kangaroo, 6 for CBeebies, lemonade for 7, and tortoise were just out of time. So, yeah, 7 this morning, which is pretty much what you said you were going to do, Georgia, to be fair, wasn't it?
4: Yeah.
0: I know.
3: A woman of your word.
0: Yeah. Try and get on another day. Have an amazing weekend. Stay out of the sun, and we'll speak to you soon.
4: Thank you so much.
0: Bye.
3: Thank you.
1: KMFM's Say It.
0: Maybe there should be some kind of rule, like we say it. As soon as we get over like 30 degrees or something, we shouldn't play. I just think everybody's brains are fried. You know?
3: It's too hot to play Say It. You could treat yourself to cool down with Aldi's fancy ice cubes. Have you heard about these?
0: Fancy ice cubes.
3: They are called crystal clear frozen ice cubes, and they are apparently supposed to be ultra pure and slow melting.
0: Right.
3: They're £3.65.
0: What, for a bag?
3: For 4.
0: For 4?
3: For 4.
0: A pound an ice cube?
3: Yeah. I think they are supposed to be quite chunky.
0: Why am I going to get them in a glass?
3: Not that chunky. Chunky enough to fit, but still you can fit in a glass. But they are £3.65.
0: That's a lot of money for ice, isn't it?
3: Do you know what you could just do? Is you could just, you know, like get a small Tupperware.
0: Yeah.
3: Fill that with water and then freeze that.
0: But have you not seen... I watched. Why have I seen this? I did watch a documentary once about pure ice and like how they get it. It's boring. I wish I hadn't started the conversation, if I'm honest.
3: But do you now think, after watching that documentary, that maybe there is a reason why they charge £3.65 for 4 pure ice cubes?
0: Absolutely not. If you come around mine, you can chip some pure ice out of my freezer and have it for free.
3: Let's get your latest headlines at 8:31. Is Lucy Hudson.
5: The ambulance service covering Kent say they've seen a 20% rise in call-outs as the heatwave continues. Seacam dealt with more than 10,000 emergencies between Monday and Wednesday. A red warning for extreme heat is in force across the county and some schools have decided to close. Reculver Primary near Herne Bay say they're shut because of water supply issues. The King has made history as the first monarch to publish his tax bill. Charles paid £12.9 million last year, while Prince William contributed £7.7 million. And police have praised a van driver who gave a lift to an armed officer chasing a suspect in Margate. It happened on the high streets last week. We've shared video at KMFM News on socials. That's the latest. 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
2: Kent weather.
5: Extremely hot and humid today with highs of 35. Sunny spells with some thundery showers over the weekend. Highs of 32 on Saturday, 26 on Sunday.
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13: It's 8.45, Crockham Hill, Pootings Road, both directions, the B269. There are loose horses in the road between Four Elms and Crockham Hill, so take care on approach. Canterbury really busy this morning. The A2050 New Dover Road into town is slow around Lower Chantry Lane. It's also slow on St Peter's Place. Sturry, the A28 Island Road, that's queuing for 10 minutes at Sturry Hill. Tunbridge Wells is busy on the A26 London Road, St John's Road. You've got your usual slow traffic between Southborough and the centre of Tunbridge Wells. Five Oak Green, those roadworks causing delays in both directions on Colts Hill from Badsell Road to Crittenden Road, but it is mainly southbound as you head towards Pembrey that's got the most congestion. Eurotunnel, waiting time of up to an hour on the freight service and up to 2 hours and 30 minutes on the passenger service at Folkestone, so check your journey before you set off. Any updates, call us hands-free 01227 786 106.
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1: It's KMFM at breakfast coming up to 9 o'clock, and as it's Friday, we need to bring you a big morning motivational mix.
0: Oh yeah, we need all the motivation we can get.
1: And on top of that, as we potentially could see temperatures as high as 37 today.
0: Wow.
1: A summer song that's just going to sound amazing. Do you want the intro?
0: Yeah.
1: Yeah, it's coming up.
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1: Right, roads this morning do seem to be moving okay. There are a couple of issues, like Crockham Hill. There's loose horses on the road on Pootings Road. Sevenoaks, Seal Hollow Road. A car has hit a wall just from Park Lane to Hollybush Lane. Usual slow stuff elsewhere with Tunbridge Wells, London Road, Five Oak Greens, Colts Hill. That's roadwork related, to be fair. Looking slow. A little bit of extra stuff around Canterbury. But nearly 3 hours of delays to passengers at Eurotunnel this morning. That seems to be creeping up, and over an hour to freight at the moment as well. Definitely check before you travel there. We're on 01 227 786 106 is the jam line.
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0: At 9 o'clock, here's Lucy Hudson.
18: The hot weather's continuing to cause disruption in Kent, with some schools closed and a warning to avoid travelling by train. A red alert for extreme heat is in force, with temperatures due to hit the mid-30s. The ambulance service covering the county say they've seen a 20% rise in call-outs this week. They dealt with 10,000 emergencies between Monday and Wednesday. Nakai Redman from CCAM is urging us to take care of those who are more vulnerable.
19: Children, they don't generally tend to feel the heat, and they love to be outside.
14: playing in the paddling pools, but because of the surface area of their skin, they're at really high risk of getting sunburn. So making sure that we're covering them up, using sun cream, and again, just avoiding that heat of the day.
18: The King and Queen won't live at Buckingham Palace after almost £370 million of refurbishment work is completed. The news is revealed in the latest set of royal accounts. They also show Charles paid nearly £13 million in tax last year. Footage has been released of the moment a van driver helped armed police chase a suspect in Margate. Officers had been called to reports of a serious assault at a property in the High Street last week. The passing motorist stopped and gave a lift to one of the PCs, and the man was detained. He's been recommended for commendation by the force.
19: Sorry, mate. No worries. Cheers for your help.
20: No problem. I'm just glad I could be of service.
18: And a Gillingham company that helped provide work experience for students has gone into liquidation. Dom Education Limited has been contracted to find placements for Year 10s at Holcombe Grammar in Chatham. Pupils who'd paid £55 for the service were then told parents would have to make alternative arrangements.
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18: Cricket, and England will hope to pick up where they left off after taking 4 late wickets on day one of their third test against New Zealand. The tourists are due to resume on 361 for 4 at Trent Bridge. Former Kent player Jordan Cox wasn't chosen to feature this time after making his England debut in their first match at the Oval. That's the latest. Next updates at 10.
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3: Kent weather.
18: Extremely hot and humid today with highs of 35. Sunny spells with some thundery showers over the weekend. Highs of 32 on Saturday, 26 on Sunday.
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0: It's KMFM Breakfast. It's £1,000 Friday, and it is toasty in Kent this week.
1: Toasty? I'll go further than that. It's hotter than parts of Ibiza this week.
0: So £1,000, that to me is starting to sound like a very nice keep cool fund.
1: Yeah, 100%. This is like the paddling pool fund.
0: Ice cream fund.
1: It's like the... dare I say it, maybe a cheeky beer in a garden tonight type of fun.
0: Oh, a cold one with the boys fun.
1: It sounds good, right? Look, let's be honest. The ice cream part is probably the most important.
0: For sure.
1: Look, we'd love for you to be in the callback list tonight at 6 o'clock in 9 hours' time. Ben is going to be calling somebody back from the list that's in front of us. Your name's not on it. Therefore, you have got no chance of getting a call back. Can we please get on it now?
0: 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Then put your name so that if Ben calls you tonight, he knows who to say hello to. Then put your Kent postcode so that we can check you live in Kent, because only people in Kent can play.
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1: It's a really simple one, right? If £1,000 is going to be a summer money that you could do something great with, whether there's a holiday coming up, whether the kids are going to be breaking up from school soon, maybe things are just a bit tight in the bank account, maybe this is going to take you out of your overdraft, then we'd love for you to be on that call list. But it will only be you tonight at 6 o'clock if your name and number is on the callback list. So let's do that right now before
0: Friday,
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1: 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You pick it up and you win a grand. It's as simple as that.
0: And that would be lovely.
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3: Sevenoaks Sill Hollow Road is blocked heading into town. It looks like a car that's hit a wall just between Park Lane and Hollybush Lane. Tunbridge Wells, the A26 London Road, looking a little slower into the centre of Tunbridge Wells, and Sevenoaks Sill Road on the map for being busy this morning. There is definitely a lot less traffic on the road. That's probably something to do with that red warning for extreme heat for the rest of today until 9 o'clock. There is nearly 3 hours of delays on Eurotunnel right now as you're heading out from Folkestone for passengers, and about half an hour for freight. We're on 01 227 786 106 is the jam line.
0: 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Kent's traffic and travel.
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14: It's 9:48 on the roads this morning. Sevenoaks, Seal Hollow Road into town. The B2019 is blocked with queues due to an accident from High Road to Park Lane. It happened just before 8:30. Tunbridge Wells, the A26 London Road, St John's Road. They've got the usual slow traffic between Southborough and the centre of Tunbridge Wells. On Eurotunnel, waiting time of up to 2 hours and 45 minutes this morning on the passenger service at Folkestone. It's up to 30 minutes on the freight service as well. If you've got any updates for us, call us hands-free on the jam line 01227 786 106.
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0: Joe, really looking forward to Floor Filler Anthems tonight from 7 o'clock. It's going to be the perfect barbecue sound check.
1: Oh, yeah, it's going to sound so good.
0: It's going to be good. So I'll see you tonight from 7 o'clock. Numi and I, though, back with the best of breakfast Sunday morning from 7 a.m.
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0: Right, roads this morning seem to be moving okay. You've got a couple of issues around Sevenoaks, Seal Hollow Road. Also, the M25 emergency repairs are ongoing. Anti-clock at Junction 2. Tunbridge Wells, London Road looking a bit slower than normal. The Dartford Tunnel starting to queue back. The usual Friday stuff, really. We're on 01 227 786 106.
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12: More than 10 schools in Kent are closed today as the hot weather continues to cause disruption. Reculver Primary near Herne Bay say they're shut because of water supply issues. Meanwhile, paramedics have seen a 20% rise in call-outs this week, with more than 10,000 emergencies between Monday and Wednesday. Nakai Redman is from South East Coast Ambulance Service.
13: We do want people to still have a good time and enjoy the good weather. It doesn't come very often for the UK. We're just asking people to do it sensibly, so that we can still go to the 999 calls that people really, really need us for.
12: A Kent winemaker has also been telling us about the impact the hot weather's having on vineyards. Temperatures are due to hit 35 degrees today, and a red warning for extreme heat is in force. While many of us are struggling to cope, Fergus Elias from Balfour Winery near Staplehurst says it's perfect for his plants.
14: If you think about where grapes are grown traditionally, you know, he says in southern France, South Africa, Australia, you know, these are not cool countries. So actually, yeah, the vineyard and the vines are quite happy. They like this. This is nice.
12: The king has become the first monarch in history to publish his tax bill. Charles paid £12.9 million last year, while Prince William contributed £7.7 million. Footage has been released of the moment a van driver helped armed police chase a suspect in Margate. They'd been called to reports of a serious assault at a property in the High Street last week. The passing motorist stopped and gave a lift to one of the officers, and the man was detained. He was thanked by them afterwards.
15: Cheers, buddy. We'll get on with doing the rest of it. Yeah. Thank you very much for your assistance.
16: That was quite exhilarating.
15: See you later. Over the rest of your day is a bit calmer.
16: Yeah.
15: Cheers, guys.
12: And the owner of a burger restaurant has been asked to run the kitchen of a rooftop bar in Canterbury. Notorious BRG boss Johnny Wall is going to try and turn around the fortunes of the former socialite in St Margaret Street. The bar closed in January but has reopened as The Rooftop. That's the latest. Next updates at 11.
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12: It's already feeling extremely hot and humid today with highs up to 35. Sunny spells with some thundery showers over the weekend. Highs of 32 on Saturday, 26 on Sunday.
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0: This is KMFM, the song that's become somewhat of an unofficial World Cup anthem, in fact, during any big sporting event, even the Olympics. And Rob Wills will have plenty more tunes, just like that one, Garlic Freed from Desire on Floor for Anthems from 7 tonight and tomorrow. The perfect barbecue soundtrack, no doubt. Right, Jason Derulo, Take You Dancing on the way, and Little Mix.
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0: Night Crawlers, the mighty Push the Feeling on at KMFM. Just to quickly check, you are working from home today, aren't you? In inverted commas. Yeah, I thought so. It's the way to do Friday, especially in a heat wave. Look, your bosses aren't silly. They're not. They know what's going on. David Guetta, BB Rexha, I'm Good, plays next.
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2: Traffic and travel.
0: M25 anti-clockwise. It's queuing from Junction 3, that's the M20, towards the Dartford Tunnels. Sturry's Island Road queuing at Sturry Hill. That's a build-up of traffic. And South Eastern train suspended at the moment between Tunbridge and Hastings due to a faulty train at Tunbridge Wells.
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14: A critical incident has been declared by the ambulance service covering Kent because of the exceptionally hot weather. They're urging people to only use 999 in a real emergency following a 20% rise in call-outs this week. A red weather warning is in force with temperatures due to hit the mid-30s today. Nakai Redman from SeaCam says it's tough conditions for paramedics.
15: Working in this heat during really busy periods, as we've seen, can be very, very tiring. We are looking after them. We're trying really hard to make sure they are rested. But at the same time, we're trying to balance getting out to our patients as well.
14: The heatwave has also caused some schools to close, but we're told vineyards in Kent are loving it. Grapes are used to growing in warmer climates. Fergus Elias from Balfour Winery near Staplehurst says they also don't need much watering.
13: They have really long tap roots and they go very deep. So once a vineyard's well established, it should be fairly drought resistant.
14: A Kent MP's become embroiled in a political row at the centre of government. The Home Secretary is calling for Mike Tapp to be sacked from his role as immigration minister following reports he published an unauthorised article. Sir Keir Starmer's refusing to fire him, and the Dover and Deal rep says he won't be intimidated to drop his views. Justice Minister Jake Richards has given us his thoughts.
16: Mike is an immigration minister. He's someone I've got an enormous amount of respect for. He's someone who served his country before coming into Parliament and is now serving his country as a minister and member of Parliament. Now, look, I don't think it's wise for ministers to sort of freestyle in government. We are a team. We are a collective effort.
14: A care home in Canterbury has been rated inadequate after inspectors found residents at risk of harm or abuse. They visited Chaucer House in May and discovered breaches of regulations around safe care and treatment. It's been placed in special measures. And the King has become the first monarch in history to publish his tax bill. Charles paid £12.9 million last year, while Prince William contributed £7.7 million. That's the latest. Next updates at 1.
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2: Kent weather.
14: It's extremely hot and humid today with highs of 35. Sunny spells with some thundery showers over the weekend. Highs of 32 on Saturday, 26 on Sunday.
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0: Hey, you've probably heard we have £1,000 to give away today on KMFM, and it's all still to play for. We have had winners who were told by their kids to enter, going, Mum, go on, do it. And it paid off. Winners who nearly didn't enter, but then didn't win. And winners who gave it a go just because they wanted to see what happened, and they won as well. The same could happen for you, but you now only have less than 6 hours to get your name and number on our callback list. 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

That's now a Justin Timberlake anthem. Can't stop the feeling at KMFM. This is Andy Walker. Lots going on this weekend, like supermarkets, no doubt selling out of Sunlake Anthem. Can't stop the feeling at KMFM. This is Andy Walker. Lots going on this weekend, like supermarkets, no doubt selling out of sun cream.

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0: together.
1: She's getting married next weekend, if you believe the rumours. Taylor Swift at KMFM. I wonder who's going. Will she sing? What will the dress look like? I imagine if there's any paparazzi who managed to get just a single shot of the dress on the big day, the amount of money they will be able to sell that for to the press, they will be able to retire. Alex Warren and Ordinary and Flo Rida, Summer Anthem, Low, both of those songs next.
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0: Elton John, Dua Lipa, Cold Heart on KMFM. This is Andy Walker. If you love a pub quiz, you'll love this. Name this song. Playing it in full, such a summer jam. Just after 1 o'clock at KMFM.
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0: song for Malcolm Stanton, who's WhatsApp me to say he's listening this afternoon while trying to do not much at all. It's the best way, Malcolm. It really is, when it's 400 degrees outside. Actually, at any point this week, have you walked up and down your stairs at home and broke a sweat? I think I'm embarrassed to say I have more than once. Malcolm's text to me as well also includes what I think is probably the most used emoji today. You know, the red, hot, fiery face? Yeah. Got an impression he's not alone in using that one today.
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0: 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Leaving work early, inviting a few friends over to yours, drinks in the garden, watching the sunset, maybe having a barbecue. You'd like to, but you don't really want to clear up after a busy week. 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It's the thing about barbecues. They're so good. They're cleaning up. Oh, please. Right, Tate McRae, Greedy coming up, and Nelly hot in here at KMFM.
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0: I don't think I've ever played a song where the lyrics are so right now. Hot in here, Nelly at KMFM. Actually, as I was playing it to you, I was just watching a guy strimming next door at KMFM. He's got his top off, he's waving his strimmer around. It's a hot day. Right, are you ready for your mid-afternoon boost? It's the 2 o'clock reunion next.
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0: M25 anti-clockwise towards the Dartford Tunnels. Queues are back to Junction 3. That's the M20. M2 exit slip coastbound. There's a small queue coming off of Junction 3, the Taddington roundabout. And Eurotunnel waiting time, 3.5 hours for passengers at Folkestone.
1: 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Kent's traffic and travel.
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0: At 2 o'clock, Nicola Everett.
11: As the hot weather continues, the ambulance service covering Kent has declared a critical incident. SECAM saw a 20% increase in calls at the start of the week. Nakai Redmond from the organisation says the conditions have been tiring for paramedics.
12: We've got a great team behind them who are supporting them. Our volunteers that also grant sea patients are also being fantastic and providing some welfare support.
11: We're being urged to only use 999 in a real emergency. Meantime, dog owners in Kent are being told to keep their pets inside to stop them getting heat stroke. There's also a risk of them burning their paws if they walk on the pavement during the hot weather. Joe Stuckey is from the Canterbury Dogs Trust.
13: Even going out quite late in the evening at the moment with the heat, how it is, even that, I took my own dogs out last night and had to cut it short because it is just too hot.
11: A red extreme heat alert will be in force until 9 tonight. A man's been charged with smuggling people into the UK on small boats. It's in relation to two channel crossings in 2021 and 2022. The 40-year-old from Albania is also accused of fraud and money laundering. Despite £370 million of renovations, the King and Queen won't live at Buckingham Palace. That's according to the latest royal accounts. They also show a grant that pays for the monarch's household and duties has increased by almost £46 million. Royal commentator Jenny Bond says it's forecast to nearly double over a three-year period.
9: We all have these household expenses, don't we? So I'm not sure it entirely washes, to be honest. It seems to me to be an awful lot of money and a substantial increase when the rest of us are really, you know, fighting with the cost of living.
11: A person's been checked by paramedics after breathing in smoke following a fire at a house in Ashford. The blaze broke out in the kitchen of the property on the street in Mersham this morning. Crews in three engines were sent to tackle the flames. It's thought to have started accidentally. And Justin Bieber's released a surprise live album of the set he performed at Coachella this year. His performance at the Californian Festival in April was his first large-scale live show in 4 years. That's the latest. Next update, set three.
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2: Kent's weather.
11: Hot and humid today with highs of 35. It's going to be staying warm tomorrow, but the chance of some thundery showers on Sunday, highs over the weekend of 32.
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0: Beyonce, Body Rockers, Pitbull, Rihanna and MC Saar and The Real McCoy. We'll do another 2 o'clock reunion on Monday at 2 right here at KMFM. Taylor Swift is next, who is said to be getting married at Madison Square Gardens in New York, which holds 22,000 people. How big is her guest list? Think of the presents.
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0: Weekend just around the corner. Tune sounding pretty good on the radio as well at KMFM. That is New Religion from Bebe Rexha. Plenty more songs that will sound just like that one from 7 o'clock tonight and tomorrow night. Floor for the Anthems with Rob Wills. Right, tunes before you go out on the school run at 3 o'clock. Olivia Rodrigo, Kygo's Firestone. That is a summer jam. And Walk the Moon on the way.
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0: Let's just keep it KMFM. Happy Friday. This is Andy Walker. I'm going to play you Calvin Harris and Summer. That is the ultimate summer tune. That's going to play after 3 o'clock. And it's Bruno Mars and Shakira next.
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0: Walker, the June heatwave record has been broken for a third day in a row. 36.9 degrees in Wattisham in Suffolk, where only 110 people live. It's teeny tiny. I get the impression one of those who live there have been watching the thermometer all day.
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0: it's Ben here getting you home. And I was listening to that song thinking, oh, I've got to play the game. Is it hotter in Kent than Ibiza right now? So I've just done a little bit of Googling. And apparently, yes, today it's only 28 degrees and sunny skies in Ibiza. Well, not here in Kent. Highs of what? 34, 35? We've got it good, haven't we? Right, let's get the latest at 4:30. Here's Nicola Everett.
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17: The M25, we've got a lane out due to emergency repairs at Junction 2 for the Danforth interchange. That's contributing to the 50-minute delays as you head towards the Dartford tunnels this evening. Talking about Dartford, Dartford Road, the A226, both ways closed. That's a stretch outside the Bird in the Hand pub. Snodland and Rochester Road, you've got a lane out between the petrol station and Peter's Bridge, and Hawkhurst Cranbrook Road, you've got temporary traffic lights causing delays between Rye Road and Jules Green.
1: 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Kent's traffic and travel.
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14: The M25. One lane is closed towards the Dartford Tunnels at Junction 2 for the Danforth Interchange. That's adding to the traffic on your way through to Essex this evening, with the travel time about 40 minutes. Dartford and Dartford Road, both ways closed between Windsor Drive and Phillips Close. The Wainscott Bypass looking busy towards the Four Elms roundabout, as is Sturry's Island Road. And if you're travelling in and around Tunbridge Wells and looking to go between Southborough and the town centre, allow for an extra 10 minutes onto your journey.
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14: At 5 o'clock, here's Nicola Everett.
16: It's reached 37 degrees in the UK today, breaking the June heat record for the third day in a row. Kent will be covered by a red extreme heat warning until 9 tonight, and the ambulance service covering the county has declared a critical incident. SECAM have seen a 20% increase in emergency calls. Nakai Redman from the organisation says it's been a tough week for their paramedics.
17: Working in this heat during really busy periods, as we've seen, can be very, very tiring. We are looking after them. We're trying really hard to make sure they are rested, but at the same time, we're trying to balance getting out to our patients as well.
16: Meantime, pet owners are being urged not to walk dogs during the hottest part of the day in Kent. They can burn their paws on the pavement, and some breeds suffer with breathing problems. Joe Stuckey's from the Canterbury Dogs Trust.
18: I've had reports from our vet that comes to the site in a previous year about two pugs that passed away, unfortunately, due to the heat. And the owner had taken them to the beach where they thought it would be quite cool because the sea and the and they lost both.
16: Elsewhere, police searching for a man reported missing from Chatham have found a body. A discovery was made near the Maidstone Road in Rochester yesterday evening. The family of 54-year-old Dean Harold have been told he'd last been seen a week ago. We're being told not to swim in the sea at Seabrook Beach near Hythe because of a sewer pipe burst. Warning signs have been put up along Prince's Parade. Repairs are taking place and tests are being done on the water quality. And in football, Gillingham's new signing says he's looking forward to reuniting with the manager. Kadeem Harris has joined after leaving Salford City and used to play alongside Gareth Ainsworth.
8: He lights up a room. He's a very good player as well. He had a good career. I've heard he's the same as a manager, you know, he brings the room alive and, you know, he's very positive.
16: The winger will join the rest of the squad when they return to training next week. That's the latest. Next updates at 4:30.
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0: Kent's weather.
16: Warm and humid tonight with lows of 21. Staying warm tomorrow, but then the chance of some thundery showers on Sunday, highs over the weekend of 32.
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12: I don't know if you're doing this at the moment, but every day that I end up dropping the kids at school, I'm thinking, oh, time's going so quickly. The summer holidays are getting closer. And look, I love my children, you love your children, but their idea of 6 weeks worth of fun for us means 6 weeks of our bank balance taking a serious beating. Oh, it's horrible, isn't it? It's really hard to keep up. But imagine swapping that budget stress right now for the ultimate summer upgrade. We've got £1,000 sitting here. We want to lock in your theme park trips. We want to make sure your kids get endless ice creams this summer. Maybe what you can do is treat yourself this summer with that extra money. How much better does summer look with £1,000 being in your bank account? Give me 20 seconds and we'll put your name on the callback list because time is running out. Under an hour until we close the callback list. So your entry now really, really counts. Grab your phone, start a new text message, and the number you need to text is 60099. That is the number you are sending this text message to. 60099. 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Now, by putting the word Friday at the start of your text message, it gets you onto the £1,000 Friday callback list, which is here in front of me. There you go, it's just there. Your name is so that I know what to call you when I call you back to give you that grant. And your postcode is so that I can check that you live in Kent because a Kent winner is guaranteed. We have never and will never have a winner of £1,000 Friday from anywhere but Kent. 60099 is that number again. Friday, your name and postcode in that text message. As I said, time is running out. I really want to hear you win this £1,000 at 6 o'clock tonight. And you'll be gutted if it's someone up or down your road that ends up winning that money because right now you got distracted by the sun. We can see it, people are. One text gets you one entry, two texts gets you your name in the draw five times as you'll receive three bonus entries for free immediately after you send that second text. So, come on, it'll take you 20 seconds. Let me do you a favour. Let me make sure you get £1,000 in your bank account before the weekend starts tonight. The word Friday, your name and postcode in a text message to 60099. Do it now, please, so you don't miss out. You've got to be 16 or over, and entries are closed at 6 p.m. this evening. You've got under an hour, so it's really important. If you could spend that £1,000, get your text in now.
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4: Traffic and travel.
9: The M25 anti-clockwise. There is a lane out at Junction 2 for the Darenth interchange. That is not helping the congestion towards the Dartford tunnels this evening. We've been told of waiting times of around about 40 minutes. Dartford and the A226, both ways closed. That's because of an accident between Windsor Drive and Phillips Close. Maidstone and Royal Engineers Way looking busy inbound from the M20 up to Fremling Walk, and Seven Oaks Seal Road looking busy as well around St John's Hill.
2: 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Kent's traffic and travel.
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0: Traffic and travel.
11: Thank you, Jamie, for this. Folkestone's Blackball Road, both ways blocked because of an accident between Walton Road and Linden Crescent. Dartford and Dartford Road in both directions closed between Windsor Drives and Phillips Close. The M25, we've got a lane out due to emergency repairs at Junction 2 for the Darrenth Interchange. That's not helping the traffic there towards the Dartford tunnels. You're looking about 35 minutes to get through the queues. And Whitstable, Old Thanet Way is partially blocked going eastbound because of an accident near Borman Way.
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12: A June record high temperature of 37.3 degrees has been recorded today. It's the third day in a row the high's been beaten, this time in Suffolk. Here in Kent, we're going to remain under a heat alert tomorrow, but it will be downgraded from red to amber. And the hot temperatures have led the ambulance service covering the county to declare a critical incident. Nakai Redman is from SECAM.
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12: They've seen a 20% increase in calls. There's also a warning not to walk dogs during the hottest part of the day. They can suffer breathing problems and burn their paws on the pavement. Joe Stuckey is from Canterbury Dogs Trust.
14: No dog ever passed away by missing a walk. And I mean, as we all know, the UK, the sun doesn't last too long. So it is better to skip that walk if you can.
12: Other news, and a teenager has been treated in hospital for facial injuries after being attacked at a nightclub in Ashford. It's said to have happened after the victim was separated from his friends at Cameo on Station Road in May. A 33-year-old man's been questioned under caution and investigations are continuing. And a search is underway for a man who's gone missing from Chatham. Terence Arnold was last seen in the Western Avenue area just after 7:30 this morning. He's thought to be wearing a beige t-shirt and black jogging bottoms. The 63-year-old has links to Cornwall.
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12: Footballer Gillingham's new signing says he's looking forward to getting back to training. Kadeem Harris has joined after leaving Salford City. The winger will join the rest of the squad next week.
15: I'm looking forward to meeting all the boys. And I've had a good break and I'm ready to go now. Always when it gets to this part, I just can't wait to get going, and you know, it's no different this season.
12: And in cricket, Kent are back in T20 Blast action tonight. The Spitfires are taking on Notts Outlaws at Canterbury. Plays due to start at 7. That's the latest. Keep up to date overnight at kentonline.co.uk.
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0: Kent weather.
12: Warm and humid tonight with lows of 21. Staying warm tomorrow, but the chance of some thundery showers in Kent on Sunday. Highs over the weekend of 32.
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19: Hi, it's Ben, getting you home for a Friday. And the only thing between me and Rob Wills kicking off the Kent weekend at 7 o'clock are Kent's biggest hits and the £1,000 Friday winner for June. If you've sent that text message, stand by your phone. Hopefully, we're going to make the call back after Taylor Swift. And here's Jax Jones.
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0: Bruno Mars, and that's what I like on at Kent's KMFM. And this weekend, we're all about helping you win your way into Kent's biggest summer event. See it. As a weekend that kicks off the summer in our county, it's the Kent County Show. It's on at the Kent Showground between the 3rd and the 5th of July. This year's highlight is Paul Hannam's ATV stunt team, who are going to be incredible. But obviously, it's all about the livestock, isn't it? The Kent farmers, the food, the demos, and the dogs. There's always a massive dog swimming pool, which they could do with today, I think. But even more fun to be had, because the KMFM team will be there on Friday. Rob and Numi are heading down. On Saturday, you've got myself and Andy Walker. And then on Sunday, it's Jack Burke and Gary Wilson down there. Straight from his morning show Sunday morning. And you can come and see the team, and you can also see our friends at Stoner Motor Company, who are giving you a chance to win a weekend test drive in a stylish JQ8. Look. Let us help you win your way into the Kent County Show. You pick the date. We give you the tickets. Be listening tomorrow and Sunday across Kent. Right, Alex Warren coming up, and I'll check out Kent's roads next as well.
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14: A lot going on. Let's start with the M25. There's a lane out due to emergency repairs at Junction 2 for the Darrenth interchange. That's not helping the queues heading towards the Dartford tunnels this evening. Dartford's A226. It's Dartford Road. Closed both ways between Windsor Drive and Phillips Close. Folkestone's Blackpool Road also shut because of an accident. That's between Walton Road and Linden Crescent. And Whitstable's Old Thanet Way is blocked going westbound between Borman Way and Clapham Hill West. I'm keeping an eye on that one for you because it doesn't seem to be moving at all now. Sutton Valence and Headcorn Road, both ways partially blocked. Near the Hawkenbury turnoff, there's an accident. And Sturry Island Road looking busy as you head down Sturry Hill.
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0: One Direction and History on at Kent's KMFM, and kicking off the weekend tonight from 7 o'clock is Rob Wills. Do you know what he's promised me earlier? I saw him in the office. He said, Ben, play this tonight. It's a summer party. So expect everything from Snap, Cedric Gervais, Becky Hill, Pitbull, all the big floor filler anthems. Rob is bringing the party to your place in this record-breaking heat from 7 o'clock tonight at KMFM. Right, on the way next, a lady who Harry Kane went to see live after the Croatia win in the World Cup the other week. Ella Langley, Choosing Texas, on After We Do Travel.
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2: Traffic and travel.
0: Dartford Road, both ways closed because of an accident outside the Bird in the Hand pub. The M25, there's a lane out at Junction 2 for the Darrow interchange, which isn't helping the queues going towards the Dartford tunnels this evening. Folkestone and Blackball Road, both ways blocked. There's a fuel spillage between Walton Road and Linden Crescent. And Whitstable's Old Thanet Way, also blocked, going westbound between Borman Way and Church Lane for Clapham Hill West.
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14: Kent's traffic and travel.
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1: Ed Sheeran and Shape of You on at KMFM. Hi, it's Ben here getting you home on what has been a record-breaking end to this week. It's going to be one of those weeks that we will not forget in a hurry. Just looking at the weather tonight, 25 degrees at 10 o'clock this evening. It's going to stay humid. It's going to stay hot throughout the night. The weather warning still in place to stay safe, won't you? And definitely fire up the barbecue. Go have a cold drink, won't you? You've earned it as we've dealt with this heat wave this weekend. On the way next, kickstarting the Kent weekend, Rob Wills has floor filler anthems, all those party tunes we know you love from the 90s, noughties, and the latest ones as well thrown in there. Turn up your radio, whether you're on the beach or in the garden, at KMFM next.
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1: The M25, one lane is still out because of emergency repairs. That's sent to go on, I think, through to the weekend at Junction 2 for the Darrenth Interchange. Folkestone, Blackpool Road, both ways blocked as well. There's an accident and a fuel spillage between Walton Road and Linden Crescent. Dartford and Dartford Road in both directions shut. That's between Windsor Drive and Phillips Close. The accident actually right outside the Bird in Hand pub. Whitstable, Old Thanet Way also blocked this evening, going westbound between Borman Way and Church Lane for Clapham Hill West. And then we've got your normal delays in and around the city centre of Canterbury. Particularly St Peter's Place seems to be slow right now.
2: 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Kent Traffic and Travel.
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It's Floor Fillers and me, Rob Wills. Thanks for having KMFM on tonight. From Endors, pump it up to this from Fragma. I've got Dark Sauce and Sonny Federa on the way. 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

0: 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Right, I'd love for you to make me super jealous tonight. I can't promise you that I'm going to give you a shout out or even look at your message, but if you have got a barbecue going on right now, make me jealous by sending me a picture on WhatsApp, 01227 786 106. I just want to know what I'm missing out on tonight. It's the downside to Friday nights on the radio, you know, but when I say that the soundtrack continues and gets bigger and hotter still, trust me, with Teeks, Sunshine, Jamiroquai, Space Cowboy, Robin S, Show Me Love, and that big, another 54 Ultra track next.
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0: It's where the weekend can officially start. Peak Sunshine on KMFM's Floor Full Anthems. This is Rob, the final Friday of June. And oh boy, have we been treated to another hot one. I did see reports earlier on today that said that we reached like high 36s across Kent. That is too warm. And it's just far, far too warm. It just feels different in this country. I don't know why. We wouldn't be complaining if we were sat next to a pool and we had, you know, drinks on tap and entertainment in the evening. I mean, that might be the problem. It's us working in it, right? I think that's the problem. Right, fast approaching 8 o'clock, which means I need to get locked and loaded with another hour of the biggest Floor Full Anthems. And that kickstarts with the summer hit of 2026 that is owned by Mr. Calvin Harris next.
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0: energy as we head in on Friday night across Kent. Shout to you if you're working super hard in kitchens. Numi and I were talking about this earlier in the week, and a chef from a school got in touch to say that on Wednesday, where I think we were like mid-30s, before they'd even started properly cooking yet, 42 degrees. So I think we need to say, like, you know, fair play and thank you to everybody that's working in chippies across Kent, the pub kitchens, the restaurants, the takeaways. If you're flipping burgers, tossing pizzas tonight, thank you for doing that, because I'll be honest with you, if I wasn't here, takeaway would be the only answer tonight. I ain't got no time for cooking in this weather, you know. Right, Sonny Federa will push the tempo with Ian Vandal's Castle in the Sky, and Armin van der Helden is coming up.
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0: and we're going to prove that after 9 o'clock tonight. It's all about the old school and anthems from back in the day. Do you know what? We just had the most mad Saturday night floor fill anthems, old school anthems last Saturday. So many requests for tunes that, in fact, every single one of the songs that we are spinning tonight in the mix are from you at home. Stay there to see if yours got picked next.
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bye to the week and hi to the weekend. This is Rob, by the way, if you missed what happened earlier on £1,000 Friday, another winner, sixth one of the year. It could be you when we play again in July. You can check it all out on socials at KMFM Official is where you can find us. Right, Ray with David Guetta jumping on a remix of Where Is My Husband. That's to come. David Morales and Usher.

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0: love this tune so much. That is Ray with Where Is My Husband on Floorfill Anthems. Right, I'm getting out of here. 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